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4: Largely cloudy with outbreaks of rain spreading across the UK from the southwest. The southeast, however, will have sunny spells in the morning. Highs of 22 degrees Celsius.
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4: Gambling among young people is on the rise. A survey by Nationwide has found one in four young people gamble to pay their bills. Mark Vice is from the specialist helpline GamCare. He says free help is available.
5: Our advisors are specially trained and we can help people set up, for example, practical blocking tools like as offered by Gamban and BetBlocker that stop access to gambling sites and help people register with GamStop that will help to self-exclude.
4: Manchester City have completed a domestic double with a 4-0 Women's FA Cup final win over Brighton at Wembley. It's their first FA Cup win since 2020 and comes just 3 weeks after City ended Chelsea's 6-year reign at the top of the Women's Super League. And social media star KSI says he's leaving the YouTube collective The Sidemen. The Britain's Got Talent judge, whose real name is Olajide Olatunji, says he needs more time to focus on fixing his work-life balance. From Radio News Hub, I'm Grace McIntosh.
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4: Largely cloudy with outbreaks of rain spreading across the UK from the southwest. The southeast, however, will have sunny spells in the morning. Highs of 22 degrees Celsius.
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4: More young people are gambling to cope with rising living costs. A survey from Nationwide found one in four young people gamble to pay their bills. Mark Weiss is from support helpline GamCare.
5: One in five young gamblers actually describe themselves as addicted, and that's around nine times the rate of older people. I think for me, what this points to is something perhaps deeper. People under financial strain, hoping to get ahead.
4: Arsenal put their European agony behind them to celebrate the club's first Premier League win since 2004. It's estimated around 1 million Gunners fans lined the nearly 6-mile route for the Open Top Bus Parade. And pop star Dua Lipa and actor Callum Turner have reportedly got married. According to The Sun, the Houdini singer tied the knot with the Fantastic Beasts actor at a small ceremony in London's Old Marylebone Town Hall. That's the latest from Radio News Hub. I'm Grace McIntosh.
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0: 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You want some more? Music coming up next. 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
4: Largely cloudy with outbreaks of rain spreading across the UK from the southwest. The southeast, however, will have sunny spells in the morning. Highs of 22 degrees Celsius.
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4: 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A survey by Nationwide has found one in four young people gamble to pay their bills. Mark Weiss is from the specialist helpline GamCare. He says free help is available.
5: Our advisors are specially trained and we can help people set up, for example, practical blocking tools like as offered by Gamban and BetBlocker that stop access to gambling sites and help people register with GamStop that will help to self-exclude.
4: Manchester City have completed a domestic double with a 4-0 Women's FA Cup final win over Brighton at Wembley. It's their first FA Cup win since 2020 and comes just 3 weeks after City ended Chelsea's 6-year reign at the top of the Women's Super League. And social media star KSI says he's leaving the YouTube collective The Sidemen. The Britain's Got Talent judge, whose real name is Olajide Olatunji, says he needs more time to focus on fixing his work-life balance. From Radio News Hub, I'm Grace McIntosh.
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4: Largely cloudy with outbreaks of rain spreading across the UK from the southwest. The southeast, however, will have sunny spells in the morning. Highs of 22 degrees Celsius.
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4: More young people are gambling to cope with rising living costs. A survey from Nationwide found one in four young people gamble to pay their bills. Mark Weiss is from support helpline GamCare.
5: One in five young gamblers actually describe themselves as addicted, and that's around nine times the rate of older people. I think for me, what this points to is something perhaps deeper. People under financial strain, debt, hoping to get ahead.
4: Arsenal put their European agony behind them to celebrate the club's first Premier League win since 2004. It's estimated around 1 million Gunners fans lined the nearly 6-mile route for the open top bus parade. And pop star Dua Lipa and actor Callum Turner have reportedly got married. According to The Sun, the Houdini singer tied the knot with the Fantastic Beasts actor at a small ceremony in London's Old Marylebone Town Hall. That's the latest from Radio News Hub. I'm Grace McIntosh.
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3: Weather.
4: Some sunny spells, but cloud and rain spreading north and east. Persistent and sometimes heavy showers in the west, but drier in the southeast. Highs of 22 degrees Celsius in the south, but 18 in the north.
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4: Hundreds of documents relating to Lord Peter Mandelson's appointment to ambassador to the US are to be published this week. It's the second release of files. The first found that he was considered a general reputational risk prior to the appointment. It's after revelations about his friendship with convicted sex offender Jeffrey Epstein. Changes to social housing law could mean domestic abusers are evicted without their victims having to leave first. Grace McIntosh reports.
5: Under the proposed social housing bill, courts could transfer tenancy solely to survivors, giving them safety and stability. Around 15,000 households in England last year faced being forced to find a new place to live because of domestic abuse. Ministers say the reforms will stop abusers using housing as a weapon and make social homes safer for everyone.
4: New plans for GPs and hospitals in England to share data could save 20,000 visits to A&E each year. The NHS Modernisation Bill aims to join up fragmented health information through a single patient record to include medicines, allergies and prescribing history. The Department of Health and Social Care say it'll save millions and make treatment safer. When it comes to sexuality and gender, almost half of contacts to Childline are about fears of coming out. Children are telling the service they're worried about an increasingly hostile landscape for LGBTQ plus people. Barry Laker is the head of the Childline service.
6: Express who you are in a way that feels comfortable to you. And there isn't a right or wrong script on that. It's just important that every young person feels free to express themselves the way that they want to.
4: Millions of vapes are still being thrown away 1 year on from the ban on single-use devices. Councils and campaigners are warning that some vape makers are getting around the new legal rules by making those that meet the criteria but are still sold, priced and used the same. There's now calls to tighten the law on vapes to ensure they're thrown away properly. And Duran Duran are off on tour. The 80s pop icons fronted by Simon Le Bon will kick things off in Glasgow in mid-October before heading to Belfast, Birmingham, Liverpool and Leeds. From Radio News Hub, I'm Frankie Hairsign.
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12: 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We got Daft Punk on the way for you. We got Bruno Mars and Summer 12 to 12. It's just gone 6 on June the 1st. Let's get your week started, shall we?

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1: Yeah, it's looking wet pretty much most of the week. Thanks for being with us. If it is GCSE exams in your household, today then being the 18th of May, combined science, chemistry today. Just one of the subjects in the exam room. And on the way, we've got Tones and I, the Dance Monkey.

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1: Duran Duran have announced they're going on tour this autumn. The 80s pop icons, fronted by Simon Le Bon, will kick things off in Glasgow in mid-October before heading to Belfast, Birmingham, Liverpool and Leeds. The tour follows the release of their new single, Free to Love, with Nile Rodgers. Social media star and Britain's Got Talent judge KSI has announced he's leaving the YouTube collective Sidemen.
2: I've spent months trying to figure out what the right thing to do is. But after a lot of thought, I have decided that I will be no longer be doing Sidemen videos.
1: That was the 32-year-old announcing his departure on the streaming platform. He added that he needs to focus on his health and fixing his work-life balance. And Kelsey Parker, the widow of late The Wanted star Tom Parker, has announced she's expecting a baby with her partner, Will. In a post on Instagram, Kelsey described the pregnancy as her rainbow baby after the stillbirth of her son Phoenix last year.

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1: Thanks for sticking us on this morning. Phil, what's the weather like for this week, do you reckon?
2: Okay, yep. I can't lie.
1: Yeah.
2: It could be moist.
1: Yeah, it looks like raining every single day this week. Unfortunately, you can get the latest news and weather online right now at bradio.co.uk, and a bunch of great tunes on the way for you, including Years and Years. 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
0: Weather.
3: Some sunny spells but cloud and rain spreading north and east. Persistent and sometimes heavy showers in the west but drier in the southeast. Highs of 22 degrees Celsius in the south but 18 in the north.
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3: Hundreds of documents relating to Lord Peter Mandelson's appointment to ambassador to the US are to be published this week. It's the second release of files. The first found that he was considered a general reputational risk prior to the appointment. It's after revelations about his friendship with convicted sex offender Jeffrey Epstein. New plans for GPs and hospitals in England to share data could save 20,000 visits to A&E each year. The NHS Modernisation Bill aims to join up fragmented health information through a single patient record to include medicines, allergies and prescribing history. When it comes to sexuality and gender, almost half of contacts to Childline are about fears of coming out. Children are telling the service they're worried about an increasingly hostile landscape for LGBTQ plus people. Mary Laker is the head of Childline Services.
4: Express who you are in a way that feels comfortable to you, and there isn't a right or wrong script on that. It's just important that every young person feels free to express themselves.
3: And Duran Duran are off on tour. It follows the release of their new single Free to Love with Nile Rodgers. From Radio News Hub, I'm Frankie Hairsine.
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0: It's Taylor Swift. You need to calm down. 25 minutes to 7, June 1st, Monday morning. It's the morning show with Mark and Phil. We've got Maya and Zara Larsson to play for you this morning. But first,
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0: Hello, morning. It's Mark and Phil waking you up.
1: Brace yourselves this morning for this story. I mean, it's not even 7 o'clock.
0: Right.
1: And I'm going to use the word manscaping.
0: Oh, please. On a Monday, do you have to?
1: Apparently, fellas are set to manscape in record numbers this summer.
0: Right.
1: Gen Z, aged 18 to 24, is leading the way, with three quarters planning to trim their body hair. And over half of men that age shave their blokini line.
0: Right.
1: To boost their love lives.
0: Wow.
1: My goodness. Apparently, men of all ages are more likely to groom that area if they have a partner.
0: Of course, I can see that.
1: Have you heard the thing blokini? Your blokini line. Have you heard that before?
0: Well, I mean, if you're going on a holiday, maybe you've got to get your little speedos out.
1: If you're in France, the old budgie smugglers are taking a turn.
0: Exactly. Maybe you may take a little bit of care of yourself.
1: Oh my goodness.
0: Why are you blushing, Phil?
1: Oh, it's Monday morning. I can't be thinking about...
0: It's National Say Something Nice Day. You've got to be nice about this. I mean, we should as a gentleman folk, we should be embracing ourselves and making sure that we look on tip-top condition for our other half.
1: Okay. Your blokini line looks lovely. There you go.
0: Why are you looking?

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3: Manchester City have completed a domestic double with a 4-0 Women's FA Cup final win over Brighton at Wembley. It's their first FA Cup win since 2020 and came just 3 weeks after City ended Chelsea's six-year reign at the top of the Women's Super League. Manager Andre Jeglar says they need to keep up the momentum.
4: Keep on having this hunger and dedication to want something more, not be pleased. And I think that will be a very important thing for us in the future, to not think that anything would be for granted.
3: North of the border, Celtic lifted the Women's Scottish Cup after a dramatic 1-0 win over Rangers at Hampden. That's despite being reduced to 10 players. Morgan Cross scored the only goal of the game in the 27th minute. Elsewhere, Declan Rice has promised that Arsenal are coming back for more after losing in the Champions League final to PSG. During their Premier League title parade, he said it's time to lock in. And in cricket, Yorkshire suffered their first defeat of the Vitality Blast season after losing by 56 runs to Gloucestershire. Elsewhere, Kent put in a dominant display to beat Surrey by 8 wickets at the Oval.

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4: Now, we're still looking for those nominations for this year's Pride of Reading Awards, where we're going to be celebrating the very best of the town. 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
4: Weather.
5: Some sunny spells, but cloud and rain spreading north and east. Persistent and sometimes heavy showers in the west, but drier in the southeast. Highs of 22 degrees Celsius in the south, but 18 in the north.
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5: The next batch of files relating to Lord Peter Mandelson's appointment as ambassador to Washington will be released this week. Said to be the second largest publication to the House of Commons in history, it follows a police investigation into Lord Mandelson. The first documents found he was considered a general reputational risk. Domestic abusers could be removed from social housing without victims being forced to leave under new proposed law changes. Grace McIntosh has the details.
6: The social housing bill would close a loophole which currently means landlords can only remove an abuser once the victim has already left the property. Under the plans, courts will be able to transfer a joint tenancy into the survivor's name, giving them safety and stability. Ministers say the reforms will stop abusers using housing as a tool of control and make homes safer.
5: New plans to help join up patient records in the NHS in England could mean 20,000 fewer visits to A&E each year. The NHS Modernisation Bill will aim to bring together people's medicines, allergies and prescribing history in one place. The government says it'll save millions and prevent medication errors, adverse reactions and duplicate prescribing. Young people are facing a growing crisis with less opportunities to meet, create and collaborate after school. That's according to new research by Roundhouse Arts Venue and Youth Charity, with those in their late teens and 20s facing financial and other barriers like a lack of youth and community centres. Pride Month starts today, but the NSPCC say children are increasingly worried about coming out. According to the charity, children are scared of a growing hostile landscape for LGBTQ plus people. The head of the Childline Service is Barry Laker.
7: Pride Month just plays that crucial part in, I suppose, in shining a positive spotlight on the importance of young people, especially feeling free to explore their sexuality and not locking away their worries, their confusions, their anxieties.
5: And two in five of us are planning a holiday abroad this summer to avoid missing the World Cup. Insure and Go say some of us will go earlier in the summer, while others are waiting until it's over to go away. From Radio News Hub, I'm Frankie Hairsine.
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3: It's just after 7 o'clock on June 1st. 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
3: We're just 13 days away to the start of the US Open Golf Championships, where one bad bunker shot can ruin a millionaire's afternoon. And 29 days until Henley's Royal Regatta begins. Blazers, boats and strawberries. Preparing for the busiest week of the year. Looking forward to that. And tunes to play for you in a moment. Got BB Rex and Faithless. And some Ed Sheeran for you as well. Yeah.

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1: Really? It's going to be up to 20 degrees, although given the last week's 30s. So yeah, it might feel a bit chilly. Also going to feel a bit wet as well. Make sure you take your brolly with you this morning. And still to come on the way, we've got tunes from Kygo and Conrad. This is Firestone on B Radio.

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4: Duran Duran have announced they're going on tour this autumn. The 80s pop icons, fronted by Simon Le Bon, will kick things off in Glasgow in mid-October before heading to Belfast, Birmingham, Liverpool and Leeds. The tour follows the release of their new single, Free to Love, with Nile Rodgers. Social media star and Britain's Got Talent judge KSI has announced he's leaving the YouTube collective Sidemen.
5: I've spent months trying to figure out what the right thing to do is. But after a lot of thought, I have decided that I will be no longer be doing Sidemen videos.
4: That was the 32-year-old announcing his departure on the streaming platform. He added that he needs to focus on his health and fixing his work-life balance. And Kelsey Parker, the widow of late The Wanted star Tom Parker, has announced she's expecting a baby with her partner, Will. In a post on Instagram, Kelsey described the pregnancy as her rainbow baby after the stillbirth of her son Phoenix last year.
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1: Here we are then, getting Berkshire up and running today, and apparently barbecuing myths that dirt adds flavour and flames kill off bacteria are dangerous health risks, according to experts.
2: Oh no!
1: I'm glad we had this story this week, not last week. A lazy approach to barbecuing, including not checking the internal temperature of meat or just scraping off the grill, could put people in danger, according to these experts. A dirty grill is not a badge of honour. It's a serious health risk.
2: Oh, my goodness.
1: Now, be honest. You've got a barbecue.
2: Yeah.
1: Do you or the other half make sure it's spotlessly clean after you've used it? Or do you just pull over the lid and open it up and hope for the best for the next time?
2: The second one. Although, what I will say is... We did use it last week, obviously, in the lovely old heat wave.
1: Yes.
2: We did get it out and clean it before we used it.
1: Right.
2: So we did, yeah.
1: Sage advice.
2: There wasn't a dirty grill going on in my back.

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0: Weather.
3: Some sunny spells, but cloud and rain spreading north and east. Persistent and sometimes heavy showers in the west, but drier in the southeast. Highs of 22 degrees Celsius in the south, but 18 in the north.
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3: The next batch of files relating to Lord Peter Mandelson's appointment as ambassador to Washington will be released this week, said to be the second largest publication to the House of Commons in history, and it follows a police investigation into Lord Mandelson. Pride Month starts today, but the NSPCC say children are increasingly worried about coming out. According to the charity, children are scared of a growing hostile landscape for LGBTQ plus people. The head of the Childline Service is Barry Laker.
4: Pride Month just plays that crucial part in, I suppose, in shining a positive spotlight on the importance of young people especially feeling free to explore their sexuality and not locking away their worries, their confusions, their anxieties.
3: Young people are facing a growing crisis with less opportunities to meet, create and collaborate after school. That's according to new research by the Roundhouse Arts Venue and Youth Charity, with those in their late teens and 20s facing huge financial barriers. And Insure & Go say 2 in 5 of us are planning a holiday abroad this summer to avoid missing the World Cup. From Radio News Hub, I'm Frankie Hairsine.
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1: It's time for a morning muddle question, a question where I'm going to give you multiple choice answers. One of them is correct, two are completely made up, Phil, and you just need to figure out what is right.
2: Ooh.
1: Right?
2: Okay.
1: So here's today's question. Which animal can sleep for nearly 3 years continuously?
2: Did you write this because I overslept this morning?
1: No. I wouldn't dare rub that in your face, the fact you didn't turn up here till nearly 6:15. Which animal can sleep for nearly 3 years continuously?
2: Okay, go on.
1: Well, I'll tell you what, I'll give you some thinking time, so I want you to get an answer to me.
2: All right, give me some options first.
1: Oh, yeah, some options. Yes, multiple choice then. Is it A, snail, B, bear, or C, bat?
2: Oh. Okay, only one of those is known for hibernating, but... All right, I'm going to get my thinking cap on.
1: Have a think. We'll have an answer after 8 this morning.

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0: Hello, morning.
1: Good morning.
0: Now, it's a big weekend of sport. Obviously, there was the Champions League final. There was the Women's FA Cup final. There was Soccer Aid as well. So loads of great sport over the weekend. And here's the very latest.
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3: Manchester City have completed a domestic double with a 4-0 Women's FA Cup final win over Brighton at Wembley. It's their first FA Cup win since 2020 and came just 3 weeks after City ended Chelsea's six-year reign at the top of the Women's Super League. Manager Andre Jeglert says they need to keep up the momentum.
4: Keep on having this hunger and dedication to want something more, not be pleased. And I think that will be a very important thing for us in the future, to not think that anything would be for granted.
3: North of the border, Celtic lifted the Women's Scottish Cup after a dramatic 1-0 win over Rangers at Hampden. That's despite being reduced to 10 players. Morgan Cross scored the only goal of the game in the 27th minute. Elsewhere, Declan Rice has promised that Arsenal are coming back for more after losing in the Champions League final to PSG. During their Premier League title parade, he said it's time to lock in. And in cricket, Yorkshire suffered their first defeat of the Vitality Blast season after losing by 56 runs to Gloucestershire. Elsewhere, Kent put in a dominant display to beat Surrey by 8 wickets at the Oval.
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0: Ed Sheeran, As Is Am, on the way for you this morning. And if you're a live music fan, you need to head yourself to the Faces Bar on Saturday. Hey C, Dixie's going to be playing there. Yeah, bluegrass versions of rock classics with somehow turns into AC/DC. I think it's going to be brilliant. Check out details online and get there along there on Saturday this coming weekend.

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3: Some sunny spells, but cloud and rain spreading north and east. Persistent and sometimes heavy showers in the west, but drier in the southeast. Highs of 22 degrees Celsius in the south, but 18 in the north.
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3: Hundreds of documents relating to Lord Peter Mandelson's appointment to ambassador to the US are to be published this week. Then Monte has more.
4: It's the second release of files. The first found that he was considered a general reputational risk prior to the appointment. It follows revelations about his friendship with convicted sex offender Jeffrey Epstein, with a police investigation also underway into alleged misconduct in public office. MPs had raised concerns over the vetting process, although the vetting summary will not be published on request by the police.
3: Fire between the US and Iran continues to be tested, with both exchanging fire over the weekend. American officials say they bombed Iranian and drone control sites after Tehran shot down a US drone. The negotiations continue between the two sides as oil prices continue to remain high. New plans for GPs and hospitals in England to share data could save 20,000 visits to A&E each year. The NHS Modernisation Bill aims to join up fragmented health information through a single patient record. It'll include medicines, allergies and prescribing history. The Department of Health and Social Care say it will save millions and make treatment safer. Two more children's sand art kits have been removed from sale after testing found that they contained asbestos. 39 recall notices relating to asbestos-contaminated sand products have been issued since November. With Pride Month kicking off today, Childline is urging children and young people with worries about sexuality and gender identity to reach out for support. For children receiving support from Childline on the topic, coming out was the biggest worry, making up more than 40% of counselling sessions. Barry Laker is Childline's spokesperson.
5: Sharing how you feel can be scary, but actually doing it can help you build your confidence. And it's really important for young people to think about people that they trust, to give them that space to talk.
3: And Declan Rice has promised that Arsenal are coming back for more after losing in the Champions League final to PSG. During their Premier League title parade, he said it's time to lock in. From Radio News Hub, I'm Frankie Hersine.
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10: It is National Say Something Nice Day today. Morgan Freeman's got a birthday, as has Heidi Klum and Tom Holland as well. And we'll kick off the hour with Sam Fender and Olivia Dean and Rain Me In on B Radio.

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2: It's Monday 1st of June. Let's see if we can solve today's morning muggle question, where I pose this of Phil. Which animal can sleep for nearly 3 years continuously, other than Phil herself? Is it A, snail, B, bear, or C, bat?
3: Oh. Your mind goes straight to bear, but I think they only sleep in the winter, don't they? I thought not for three whole winters, 3 years.
2: Right, okay.
3: So it's between bat and snail. I know I've seen something about how snails can be asleep for couple of years. I thought it was two. So I'm going to go for snail.
2: Oh, you're going snail? Oh, that's disappointing. Because you're right.
3: Oh, yes!
2: Snails can sleep for nearly 3 years. If they're not sort of picked up off the path and thrown over a fence. Anyway, Phil's won up this week and we'll have another question tomorrow.

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0: 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Got a big throwback from Katy Perry and Snoop Dogg in just a mo.
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4: Duran Duran have announced they're going on tour this autumn. The 80s pop icons, fronted by Simon Le Bon, will kick things off in Glasgow in mid-October before heading to Belfast, Birmingham, Liverpool and Leeds. The tour follows the release of their new single, Free to Love, with Nile Rodgers. Social media star and Britain's Got Talent judge KSI has announced he's leaving the YouTube collective Sidemen.
5: I've spent months trying to figure out what the right thing to do is. But after a lot of thought, I have decided that I will no longer be doing Sidemen videos.
4: That was the 32-year-old announcing his departure on the streaming platform. He added that he needs to focus on his health and fixing his work-life balance. And Kelsey Parker, the widow of late The Wanted star Tom Parker, has announced she's expecting a baby with her partner, Will. In a post on Instagram, Kelsey described the pregnancy as her rainbow baby after the stillbirth of her son Phoenix last year.
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1: Hi there, morning. I have a story that I think sums up our film perfectly.
2: Okay.
1: Let me frame this by asking this question first, Phil. How productive do you think you were last week?
2: Oh my goodness. Well, you'll know the answer to that more than others. Not very.
1: Not very, no. Apparently, workers are suffering from summer slacking. As the weather warms up, we're less productive as temperatures rise, with younger workers between 18 and 34 are said to be the worst culprits.
2: Oh, yeah.
1: Yeah.
2: I think if you're working from home, it's like, it's really difficult, isn't it?
1: Yeah, it's that temptation to go sit in the garden.
2: Or have a nap. Yeah. It's the one time that if you go into the office and it's got aircon, you actually don't mind being there for about 5 minutes, do you?
1: Well, that is until you turn up. You're right.

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3: Weather.
4: Some sunny spells, but cloud and rain spreading north and east. Persistent and sometimes heavy showers in the west, but drier in the southeast. Highs of 22 degrees Celsius in the south, but 18 in the north.
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4: The next batch of files relating to Lord Peter Mandelson's appointment as ambassador to Washington are to be published this week. Ben Monse has more.
5: The first found that he was considered a general reputational risk prior to the appointment. It follows revelations about his friendship with convicted sex offender Jeffrey Epstein, with a police investigation also underway into alleged misconduct in public office. MPs had raised concerns over the vetting process, although the vetting summary will not be published on request by the police.
4: The ceasefire between the US and Iran continues to be tested, with both exchanging fire over the weekend. American officials say they bombed Iranian and drone control sites after Tehran shot down a US drone. New plans for GPs and hospitals in England to share data could save 20,000 visits to A&E each year. The NHS Modernisation Bill aims to join up fragmented health information into a single record. The Department of Health say it'll also save millions. And Declan Rice has promised that Arsenal are coming back for more after losing in the Champions League final to PSG. From Radio News Hub, I'm Frankie Hessein.
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0: And Gavin's here straight after 9 this morning, and he's got an hour of bangers from 10 as well. And this is Somba, Home Wrecker.

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2: And we're taking a look at some of those nominations for the Pride of Reading Awards. Nominated is Debbie Eastwood, who's a dedicated, compassionate nursery practitioner. She's been nominated in the Inspirations Awards, sponsored by McDonald's. If you would like to nominate somebody, and there is plenty of

0: opportunity to do so. 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Phil, would we be accepting of a nomination?
1: Oh, yes.
0: Of course we would. I'm not saying you should, but yeah, we'll accept it, of course. And we've got more hits to play for you this morning like this.

0: 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We start bright and early at 6 every morning.
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0: We've got Taylor Swift, The Fate of a Failure in a moment, and Disciples on the way for you as well.
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3: Manchester City have completed a domestic double with a 4-0 Women's FA Cup final win over Brighton at Wembley. It's their first FA Cup win since 2020 and came just 3 weeks after City ended Chelsea's six-year reign at the top of the Women's Super League. Manager Andre Jeglert says they need to keep up the momentum.
4: Keep on having this hunger and dedication to want something more, not be pleased. And I think that will be a very important thing for us in the future, to not think that anything would be for granted.
3: North of the border, Celtic lifted the Women's Scottish Cup after a dramatic 1-0 win over Rangers at Hampden. That's despite being reduced to 10 players. Morgan Cross scored the only goal of the game in the 27th minute. Elsewhere, Declan Rice has promised that Arsenal are coming back for more after losing in the Champions League final to PSG. During their Premier League title parade, he said it's time to lock in. And in cricket, Yorkshire suffered their first defeat of the Vitality Blast season after losing by 56 runs to Gloucestershire. Elsewhere, Kent put in a dominant display to beat Surrey by 8 wickets at the Oval.
5: The Pride of Reading Awards are back for 2026, celebrating the people who make a real difference in our town. Nominations are now open in 18 categories, from local heroes and community groups to businesses, charities and individuals making an impact across Reading. If a group, business or individual has gone above and beyond, now's the time to recognise them. See all the categories and nominate now at porawards.co.uk.
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0: Show.
1: Right, let's wrap up our morning together. Apparently, Jay-Z is now the wealthiest musician, artist, or musical artist in the world.
2: Whoa.
1: Do you want to take a wild guess of his net worth?
2: He's got to... I know he's a billionaire, isn't he? He's in the billionaire club.
1: Well, he's in the 2.5 billionaire club.
2: Whoa.
1: $2.5 billion he's worth.
2: He's done all right, hasn't he?
1: Yeah. He's doing okay.
2: Not bad.
1: Yeah.
2: All right, here's another fact we've learnt. When Charles Dickens was writing A Christmas Carol, he was so moved by his own story that he wept while writing it, laughed when he read it, and reportedly walked around London for hours after completing it.
1: Wow.
2: There you go.
1: Yeah, so if you've got your GCSE English language...
2: Yeah, just drop that little fact in there.
1: Yeah, that'd be good for you. Right, third one then, and then we'll let you go. The Japanese words for wrist and ankle translate literally into hand neck and foot neck.
2: Oh, okay.
1: Yeah. Konnichiwa. We'll see you tomorrow from 6.

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4: Weather.
5: Some sunny spells, but cloud and rain spreading north and east. Persistent and sometimes heavy showers in the west, but drier in the southeast. Highs of 22 degrees Celsius in the south, but 18 in the north.
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5: The next batch of files relating to Lord Peter Mandelson's appointment as ambassador to Washington will be released this week. Ben Monse has more.
6: This latest release is said to be the second largest publication to the House of Commons in history, with around 1,000 documents to be released. The first of the so-called Mandelson files found he was considered a general reputational risk, considering his friendship with convicted sex offender Jeffrey Epstein, with a police investigation also underway. Some files, including Lord Mandelson's vetting summary, will not be released on request by the police.
5: Families of victims and survivors of terror attacks have welcomed a new 24-hour support system introduced by the government. Security Minister Dan Jarvis says the Victim and Survivors Hub would provide round-the-clock support. Millions of vapes are still being thrown away 1 year on from the ban on single-use devices. Councils and campaigners are warning that some vape makers get around the new legal rules. And Duran Duran are off on tour following the release of their new single with Nile Rodgers. From Radio News Hub, I'm Frankie Hess.
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It's B Radio, Elton John, Dua Lipa, Cold Heart, and Ray before that, Where Is My Husband? Right, it's Monday morning. We're back into a full 5-day week after the nice short 4-day week last week. New music coming up from Kalani and Usher called Shoulda Never. It's after Anne-Marie. I will always

0: It's new from Kalani and Usher. That's called Shoulda Never.
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0: It's Joe, End of Beginning at B Radio. Cloudy today, breezy this afternoon, a little bit of rain around as well. 21 degrees is the high, feeling a bit cooler this week with temperatures in the high teens for the rest of the week. Cloudy with some showers around to watch out for. Right, Chapel Roan coming up after Ed Sheeran.
1: When I was 6 years old, I broke my leg.

0: Radio. We'll set you up for the new week. I've got your bangers here this morning from 10.
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Lady Gaga, Doechii, Runway. It's B Radio, 9:45. I didn't even realise Britain's Got Talent was back on this year until Saturday night, and it was the final. Watch that, and it was Jeremy Clarkson's Hoxton Farmers Choir who were crowned the winners of Britain's Got Talent for this year. Right, Imagine Dragons, Thunder, coming up after Gracie Abrams.

Stephen Sanchez. That's great. It's called Chuck the Money. Imagine Dragons before that with Thunder at B Radio. Right, Monday morning, let's set you up for the new week. We do the bangers every single morning from 10. Some big tunes coming up on the bangers this morning, including Usher and Pitbull. Got Nelly Furtado coming up, and that big tune from Rihanna and Calvin Harris, all coming up on the bangers this morning. They're on the way next after 10 right now from Blue Cantrell and Sean Paul. This is Breathe.

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4: Turning cloudier with some heavy rain spreading north and east, persistent downpours in the west, but drier in the southeast, with temperatures slightly above average with a high of 22 degrees Celsius.
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4: Hundreds of documents relating to Lord Peter Mandelson's appointment to ambassador to the US are to be published today. Ben Monse has more.
5: It's the second release of files. The first found that he was considered a general reputational risk prior to the appointment. It follows revelations about his friendship with convicted sex offender Jeffrey Epstein, with a police investigation also underway into alleged misconduct in public office. MPs had raised concerns over the vetting process, although the vetting summary will not be published on request by the police.
4: The ceasefire between the US and Iran continues to be tested, with both exchanging fire over the weekend. But negotiations continue between the two sides as oil prices remain high. New plans for GPs and hospitals in England to share data could save 20,000 visits to A&E each year. The NHS Modernisation Bill aims to join up fragmented health information through a single patient record. And ex-Liverpool head coach Arne Slot says his relationship with the club goes beyond football after he was sacked on Saturday. From Radio News Hub, I'm Frankie Hesse.
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The bangers this morning here at 95.6 V Radio. Nelly Furtado, Timbaland, there's Promiscuous, Rihanna, Calvin Harris, We Found Love. And I played you the Black Eyed Peas with Where Is The Love. This is what we do every single morning from 10 at V Radio. Take you back, get some tunes on, including Snoop Dogg and Justin Timberlake. I've got Signs coming up. It's playing after Usher and Pitbull. Here's DJ Got Us Falling In Love.

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1: 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A kidult, okay. Right? 72% of grown-ups admitting they really like playing and it makes them happy. And the gentlemen are thinking, when no kids are gone, guess who's on the bouncy castle?

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Kelly Rowland, work on your B Radio bangers for your Monday morning as we get you into the new week. Caesars, Jerk It Out coming up. What a classic to play. Montel Jordan, This Is How We Do It. That's coming up. And this from Tayo Cruz, here's Dynamite.

0: Loader, David Guetta, Club Can't Handle Me. It's B Radio, just after 20 to 11 on your Monday morning bangers. Right, more bangers coming up very soon. Outkast, Hey Ya, that's playing after Britney Spears next.
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That's Rihanna and Drake with Work. Outkast before that, Hey Ya. It's 95.6 V Radio. These are your bangers. Monday morning is what we do every single morning from 10. Hope you're enjoying the tunes. Getting them turned up nice and loud. Let's get a couple more bangers on before 11. Disclosure and early Sam Smith with Latch coming up after Blue Cantrell. This is Hit 'Em Up Style.

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3: Turning cloudier with some heavy rain spreading north and east. Persistent downpours in the west, but drier in the southeast, with temperatures slightly above average with a high of 22 degrees Celsius.
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3: The next batch of files relating to Lord Peter Mandelson's appointment as ambassador to Washington will be released today. Ben Monte has more.
4: This latest release is said to be the second largest publication to the House of Commons in history. The first of the so-called Mandelson files found he was considered a general reputational risk, considering his friendship with convicted sex offender Jeffrey Epstein, with a police investigation also underway. Some files, including Lord Mandelson's betting summary, will not be released on request by the police.
3: A 13-year-old girl has died after entering the River Wharfe in North Yorkshire. It brings the death toll due to water-related incidents during the recent heatwave to at least 15. The UK will not have to pay Rwanda over the failed migrant deportation deal after winning an international court case. The East African nation sued Britain for more than £100 million. And two-time Challenge Cup winning coach John Keir has died at the age of 71. He led 9 clubs and England across his coaching career. From Radio News Hub, I'm Frankie Hersine.
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talking. He was sharing dating advice with a fan on stage at a concert in Amsterdam. Harry Styles, Late Night Talking at B Radio. New music coming up from Fisher with Tone tonight. And the group that are going to be back together, minus one member. Here's Little Mix. All the girls-

0: New from Fisher and Tones and I, it's Favour. Little Mix before that has been confirmed. They are going to be back. However, just the three piece with Perry, Jade and Leanne because Jessie Nelson busy with her family.
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There's Olivia Rodrigo's Drop Dead at B Radio. The heat wave is over. 21 the high today, cloudy, breezy, some showers around, and temperatures in the high teens for the rest of this week and fairly cloudy with some showers. Right, Post Malone coming up after Calvin Harris. This is Slide.

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0: from Madonna, Sabrina Carpenter. It's called Bring Your Love. It's 11:45. New Sienna Spyro coming up. Dua Lipa to play. And this is Alex Warren.
1: Oh, I hope you know I will carry you home. Whether it's tonight or 55 years down the road. Oh, I know there's so many ways this could go.

Enrique Iglesias, new Sienna Spyro before that at B Radio. Mark and Phil back tomorrow morning, waking you up here on the B Radio Morning Show. Right, latest for 12 midday after Becky Hill, Andy C. This is Indestructible. How do we end?

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4: Sunny spells in the east fade as cloud and heavy rain spread north and east. Rain stays persistent in the west, Northern Ireland turning brighter with highs of 22 Celsius.
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4: Keir Starmer's government is braced for further embarrassment as hundreds of documents covering Lord Peter Mandelson's appointment and activities as ambassador to the US are expected to be published. The massive release of files is the second relating to Sir Keir's decision to give the Washington job to Lord Mandelson. Tory Shadow Cabinet Minister is Kevin Hollenrake.
5: In Prime Minister's questions last September, the Prime Minister knew that Peter Mandelson had an ongoing relationship with a convicted paedophile when he appointed him as ambassador. That is totally wrong.
4: The UK will not have to pay Rwanda over the failed migrant deportation deal. It's after a case was heard at the Hague's Permanent Court of Arbitration in the Netherlands and could have potentially cost the UK millions of pounds if they lost. And Duran Duran have announced a UK arena tour this October with dates including Glasgow, Belfast, Liverpool and Leeds. That's the latest from Radio News Hub. I'm Dave Cronin.
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Tiesto, Tate McRae, 10:35. Mark and Phil back tomorrow morning here on the B Radio Morning Show, waking you up, maybe back into the routine of getting the kids to school in the morning after the half-term break. They'll wake you up in the morning here between 6 and 9. Right, new Tyler and Zara Larsson coming up very soon after Avicii and Rita Ora. Here's Lonely Together.

0: B Radio with New Tyler and Zara Larsson. It's called She Did It Again.
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Tame Impala, that is Dracula at B Radio. On Berkshire Unplugged yesterday evening, they had the radio premiere of the brand new single from Split the Dealer, fresh off his performance at the Purple Turtle last weekend. 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Right, Lewis Capaldi, Forget Me, coming up very soon for your Monday afternoon. That's after George Ezra, his shot.

0: Love that, Khalees. Trick Me at B Radio. It's one of our B Radio bangers. We'll do more of those tomorrow morning from 10 when we do a whole hour of bangers, as we do every single morning at 10 here at B Radio.
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American Girls, the Pride of Reading Awards are back this year. We're celebrating the people who make a real difference in our town. Now, nominations open in 18 different categories. If you know of a group, a business or an individual who's gone above and beyond, now is the time for you to recognise them. 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It's porawards.co.uk. Right, Ollie Murs very soon after Teddy Swims.

New Martin Garrix and Ed Sheeran. It's Repeated at B Radio. Charlie Charles looking after things for Greg Martin on the home run from four this afternoon. Wonder if he'll mention Arsenal this afternoon. And Mark Denham on the way next after one. Right now, this is Tom Grennan.

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4: Sunny spells in the east fade as cloud and heavy rain spread north and east. Rain stays persistent in the west, Northern Ireland turning brighter with highs of 22 Celsius.
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4: The next batch of files relating to Lord Peter Mandelson's appointment as ambassador to Washington will be released today. Ben Monsey has more.
5: This latest release is said to be the second largest publication to the House of Commons in history, with around 1,000 documents to be released. The first of the so-called Mandelson files found he was considered a general reputational risk, considering his friendship with convicted sex offender Jeffrey Epstein, with a police investigation also underway. Some files, including Lord Mandelson's vetting summary, will not be released on request by the police.
4: The US has carried out strikes on Iranian radar and drone sites after Tehran shot down an American drone. Iran says it has retaliated, with tensions rising again despite ongoing efforts to maintain a fragile ceasefire. And tribute to pouring in for rugby league broadcaster and coach John Keir, who has died aged 71. That's the latest from Radio News Hub. I'm Dave Cronin.
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across Berkshire from Reading. This is B Radio. Good afternoon. It is Mark Denham with you at 1:11 on a Monday afternoon. I hope that I find you well today. Thank you to Gavin. He's back tomorrow for Tuesday at 9 o'clock. Right now, we keep Monday going. How has your Monday morning been, though, eh? Have you had a good Monday morning so far? What about the peace and quiet home with the kids back at school now? No, Mum, Dad. No, none of that. You have got the school run to come, though, later on. But yes, a nice, quiet, peaceful Monday so far at home.

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1:26, this is B Radio. Good afternoon. It is Mark Denham with you on Monday afternoon. How's your Monday going? If you're having a bad day, a lifestyle survey has found that tea remains one of the nation's most favourite comfort rituals. Having a bad day? Have a cup of tea. Having a bad week? Have a cup of tea. Question is, though, what else do you reckon could make your day better? Like, I'd go for a cup of tea, definitely, but maybe a walk? Maybe music, like hip music now, that might work. And to that end, Jax Jones and Ella Henderson, this is Real.

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B Radio Monday afternoon, and Mark Dunham with you until 4 o'clock. Charlie Charles on the way for you at four, of course, with Home Run. Now, Britain's Got Talent finished last night, and the winners have been crowned. It's the Hawkston Farmers Choir that have won Britain's Got Talent. That's the choir formed by Jeremy Clarkson for the mental well-being of farmers. They went on to win Britain's Got Talent last night. And I'm just thinking here, right? Would they have won had they just been a group of people that were singing that weren't formed by Jeremy Clarkson or weren't in some way whatsoever associated with Jeremy Clarkson? I don't know. And we'll never know now, will we? But there they are. They are the winners, and that's that. Sticking with entertainment news, congratulations to Dua Lipa, who got married yesterday. She married Callum Turner yesterday, despite there being expectations of a huge, lush wedding. In fact, it was a nice, quiet little wedding, a low-key

London wedding yesterday for Dua Lipa and Callum Turner. Congratulations to them and many, many happy years ahead, hopefully for them. Hit Music Now continues for Monday afternoon on B Radio. This is Harry Styles and As It Was.

B Radio, Monday afternoon, and Mark Denham with you until 4 o'clock today. Are you happy in your job? Maybe you are. Maybe you are doing your dream job and you're happy as happy could be. Or maybe you're thinking, no, I fancy something else. Well, a man has gone viral. He earns £250. What for? Well, standing in a queue. The most British job ever. And basically what he does is he will stand in the queue for you and he will do the queuing. You can then go and have maybe, I don't know, a cup of coffee or something, and then you can return when he is at the front of the queue and you can then take his place, which is actually your place, right? And that's how it works. And he gets paid £250 to queue for this. Now, firstly, I think you must probably be quite rich if you can afford to pay somebody £250 just to queue for you. But secondly, can you imagine that when you go, you know, like to the Oracle? Can you imagine? Let's say, well, do you know what? I'm not going to mention any stores, but let's say like you stood there outside a store and there's all these people just queuing for other people, earning £250 just for standing in a line. It's easy money, I suppose, if you can make it, though, isn't it? Easy money. No real skill involved in standing in a line. It may be a little on the stressful side, depending on how long the line is, but £250 as a professional queuer. Wonder if there's any morning vacancies that kind of like definitely will be finished by one. Just throwing it out there. There may be vacancies, there may not be. Although, I must admit, I'm not a patient man. I'm not really very good at queuing, so maybe it's not the job for me after all. The update for two is along shortly. Right now, this is Metro Station and Shake It.

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B Radio Hit Music now, Monday afternoon, 30 minutes past 2, and this is Mark Denham with you until 4 today. Ed Sheeran and Overpass Graffiti. It does make me wonder sometimes. I was on the train the other day, and I was just thinking, like, how do people get to do graffiti in some locations? Because you think, do you know what? That's a long, long way up. How do you get to do graffiti there? Or people who graffiti motorway bridges now, you think, well, how have you done it? I don't know how they do it. Ray, Where Is My Husband before that, and Calvin Harrison, Kasabian and Release the Pressure. Welcome to day 1 out of 5 on the journey to the weekend today, as we do Monday afternoon. Also, don't forget, you do have to pick up the kids today. There is a school run to be done, and we'll get to that in a little while. Right now, we'll get Doja Cat.

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7: Brace yourselves this morning for this story. I mean, it's not even 7 o'clock.
8: Right.
7: And I'm going to use the word manscaping.
8: Oh, please. On a Monday, you have to.
7: Apparently, fellas are set to manscape in record numbers this summer. If you're in France, the old budgie smugglers are taking a
8: turn. Exactly. Maybe you may take a little bit of care of yourself.
7: Goodness.
8: Why are you blushing, Phil? As a gentleman folk, we should be embracing ourselves and making sure that we look on tip-top condition for our other half.
7: Okay. Your bikini line looks lovely. There you go.
8: Why are you looking?

The end of beginning must surely be the middle. 2:27, this is B Radio. We are across Berkshire from Reading. Good afternoon, and I hope that I find you well. As we are doing Monday today, Monday the 1st of June, by the end of this month, that is half a year gone. Speedy, this year is racing on by. Soccer Aid viewers cringe over bewildered Tom Hanks and Tim Allen's awful cameos. Oh well, it's all about making money for charity, isn't it? It doesn't need to be perfect, it just needs to raise a lot of money for charity. Hip music now continues with Rose and Bruno Mars on the way after we get Lizzo and Juice on B Radio.

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Runway. Lady Gaga and Dolce and Runway, and Zara Larsson before that, and Midnight Sun. And before that, I'm still now trapped in a time wave. Girls Aloud and the Sound of the Underground. That's 24 years old, that song is now. And I can't believe that that is 24 years back, but it is. And if you like that, then make sure you are listening to B Radio every weekday morning from 10, when Gavin Harris has a whole hour of bangers just like that and others of a similar nature. Obviously, they are the B Radio bangers, and they are on B Radio from 10 o'clock every morning. Gavin Harris, of course, with you after Mark and Philip breakfast through until 1. And you've still got Charlie Charles ahead today and Henry on the way as well, as Hit Music Now continues with Starley and Call on Me on Monday afternoon on B Radio.

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Prosper before that and Free Your Mind and Starley. Call on me. Good afternoon. It is Monday. Time to head on out for the school run. Just wait until you hear what I've got for you in a moment up toward the news for three. I'm not going to tell you what it is because I don't want to spoil the surprise, but I can tell you, I reckon if you are heading out on the school run across Berkshire, you will end up singing to this song, which is on the way next. Also, Strictly, as the new hosts have been launched and announced for the new series, Emma Willis, Josh Widdicombe and Johan Radebe are the new hosts now, though it's rumoured Lacey Turner is taking part, Josie Gibson, Delta Goodrum, Danny Dyer. I hear that Danny Dyer is actually doing it, given that she had to pull out last year due to injury. But those are just some of the names being spoken about for Strictly Come Dancing 2026. Who would you like to see on it? Check this out.

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This is Mark Dunham with you with Dua Lipa, Don't Start Now, Lewis Capaldi, Stay Love, and Ed Sheeran and Sapphire. I was talking before the news about Strictly, and Danny Dyer is apparently going to do it. She was supposed to do it last year, but had to pull out due to injury last year. She is one of the female names that's rumoured to be taking part this year. And I'm just thinking, like, you know what? I was talking to a friend about this, like, a couple of weeks back, as it goes, about Strictly. And he said to me, he said, like, you know, would you do it if you were a celebrity and you were offered? No, would be my answer, because I openly admit I cannot dance and I wouldn't want to embarrass myself. So Strictly would be an absolute no from me. This is Ellie Goulding and On My Mind.

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0: Radio, hip music now, Monday afternoon. All 5 days have got to be done this week, haven't they? Taylor Swift and Elizabeth Taylor.
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0: 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Nice to hear that again. Monday afternoon continues with 99 Souls and Destiny's Child.

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Good afternoon. It is Mark Denham with you at 4:15. Hopefully you've remembered to pick up the little ones today from school. First school run back after the school holidays. Just think, 7 weeks, and then there's another 6 weeks off with the summer holidays incoming.

This is B Radio Monday afternoon. Mark Denham with you till 4 o'clock today. Charlie Puth and attention. Whatever happened to Charlie Puth? He was all over everything, wasn't he? That's 2017, that is. And he was all over everything. What has happened to him since? Calvin Harris and Rihanna before that. And We Found Love in a Hopeless Place. And good luck to you if you did. The home run on the way. Charlie Charles is here after the update for four. La, la.

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5: Heavy rain will move southeast tonight. Showers developing in the west also with a risk of thunder. Low cloud and coastal fog further north. Still mild though with lows of 13 degrees.
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5: Thousands of documents and messages related to Lord Peter Mandelson's appointment and activity as UK ambassador to the US have been released by the government. Holly Hughes has more.
6: Documents reveal Lord Peter Mandelson declined to comply with a request to hand over his WhatsApp messages and other information on his personal phone to the government. His views on policy decisions have also come to light. Lord Mandelson said Labour's policy of removing the VAT exemption for private schools was probably unwise. Elsewhere, Mandelson said the government would never regret appointing him as ambassador to the US in a written note to David Lammy.
5: A former Scottish First Minister has called for an inquiry in Peter Murrell's embezzlement of SNP funds. Lord Jack McConnell said Holyrood and Westminster should probe into the matter. Police have launched an investigation after six people were stabbed in the hours after Arsenal's victory parade. A total of 24 arrests were made. And Zendaya has called it an honour to star in Euphoria as she says goodbye to the hit series. From Radio News Hub, I'm Johnny Holmes.
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just gone 4:10, Monday afternoon, the 1st of June. The home run here on B Radio of Charlie Charles. And I'm just going to level with you. I am not going to be doing any running anytime too soon after the amount of walking that I have done this past weekend, but I'm not going to moan about it. I'm going to get on some showbiz news for you. And Mabel, don't call me up on B Radio. When I-

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1: Zendaya has said it's been an honour to star in Euphoria as she said goodbye to the hit series. The actress thanked the cast and crew as the show ended with her character's tragic overdose. She said many of the team had watched her grow up over the show's seven-year run. Stacey Solomon, Joe Schwash joined thousands of Arsenal fans in North London as the club celebrated their Premier League title win with a bus parade. The TV couple brought their kids along, with Solomon sharing the family's special moment online, saying it felt full circle after attending a parade with her dad years ago. Singer Sophie Ellis-Bextor also entertained crowds with a DJ set as the Gunners marked a memorable title win in style. And Lionel Richie has led tributes to his dear brother and former Commodores bandmate Ronald Napreet, who has died aged 75. The co-founder and bassist passed away in New Zealand, where he'd lived for 40 years. Richie shared his sadness online, calling their time together what a ride. His family say his legacy lives on through his music and his kindness.
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Just gone 4:25. We're going to check in on the travel and I'll get on some Olivia Rodrigo for you after Tay-Tay.

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1: From Radio News Hub, I'm Johnny Holmes. Thousands of documents and messages related to Lord Peter Mandelson's appointment and activity as UK ambassador to the US have been released by the government. A former Scottish First Minister's called for an inquiry into Peter Murrell's embezzlement of SNP funds. Police have launched an investigation after six people were stabbed in the hours after Arsenal's victory parade. And protests from campaigners has led to Gentoo penguins being phased out of sea life aquariums across the UK.
0: Getting you home with the hits.
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0: Run on the radio. Charlie Charles with your home run for Monday, the 1st of June, the first day of summer. Well, that's according to the meteorological calendar. That is the weather calendar, which starts on the first of the month every 3 months to measure trends and statistics. There you go, a bit of homework for you. 17 degrees Celsius for the rest of today across Berkshire, down to 15 degrees Celsius overnight. A little bit muggy. Let's get on Flowers from Miley Cyrus on B Radio.
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Madonna and Sabrina Carpenter on B Radio. It's Charlie Charles with your home run for Monday afternoon. Let's check in on the sports news. Oh, do we have to? Oh, never mind. Gone, gone, gone on B Radio.

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1: England are on the way to the World Cup with Thomas Tuchel's squad heading to a training camp in Florida to begin their preparations. The team will face tough conditions in the heat before warm-up matches, as Tuchel targets a historic triumph, aiming to end 60 years of Hirsch and bring the World Cup back to England. England open their campaign against Croatia later this month. James Milner has retired from football at 40, ending a record-breaking Premier League career. The former England midfielder finishes with 658 top-flight appearances, the most in history, and trophies with Manchester City and Liverpool, including the Champions League. And tributes are pouring in for Rugby League broadcaster and coach John Keir, who's died aged 71. He passed away suddenly on Sunday after covering Wigan's Challenge Cup win at Wembley. The Yorkshireman enjoyed a remarkable career, coaching more than 700 matches and leading Shock Cup victories with Sheffield Eagles in 1998 and Hull FC in 2005.
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7: Heavy rain will move southeast tonight. Showers developing in the west also with a risk of thunder. Low cloud and coastal fog further north. Still mild though with lows of 13 degrees.
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7: Lord Peter Mandelson said the government would never regret appointing him as US ambassador, according to newly released documents. The files also reveal he declined to hand over his personal phone. Speaking earlier, former Chancellor Jeremy Hunt says he worries that the files undermine confidence in democracy.
8: It makes people think that the people we send to Westminster, the people running the show, are crooks and in it for themselves. I don't think that's true, actually, but it really does undermine people's confidence.
7: Former England and Newcastle manager Kevin Keegan has revealed he has stage 4 cancer. It is the most advanced stage, meaning it has spread to other parts of the body. A 13-year-old girl has died and an 11-year-old boy is missing after separate river incidents during the recent heatwave. Police say the girl was pulled from the River Wharfe in North Yorkshire while searches continue for the boy in the River Don. And Serena Williams' comeback to tennis has been confirmed, with the 44-year-old playing doubles at Queen's Club next week. From Radio News Hub, I'm Johnny Holmes.
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Teresa Aura. She's got 10 past 5 across Berkshire from Reading. This is 95.6 B Radio. Charlie Charles on the home run. How was your weekend? Was it all right? It was payday weekend for most of us, wasn't it? You know, you might want to hold on to some of those pennies. I hope you didn't go too mad because the World Cup starts. Is it next? Hold on a minute. Next Friday. Wow. Let's get on some showbiz news. And Beyonce and Jay-Z, Crazy in Love on B Radio.

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2: Zendaya has said it's been an honour to star in Euphoria as she said goodbye to the hit series. The actress thanked the cast and crew as the show ended with her character's tragic overdose. She said many of the team had watched her grow up over the show's seven-year run. Stacey Solomon, Joe Schwash joined thousands of Arsenal fans in North London as the club celebrated their Premier League title win with a bus parade. The TV couple brought their kids along, with Solomon sharing the family's special moment online, saying it felt full circle after attending a parade with her dad years ago. Singer Sophie Ellis-Bextor also entertained crowds with a DJ set as the Gunners marked a memorable title win in style. And Lionel Richie has led tributes to his dear brother and former Commodores bandmate Ronald Napreet, who has died aged 75. The co-founder and bassist passed away in New Zealand, where he'd lived for 40 years. Richie shared his sadness online, calling their time together what a ride. His family say his legacy lives on through his music and his kindness.
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0: I'll tell you what, it was all about that bass when the Arsenal parade bus went by yesterday afternoon, which I saw in London. And I'm surprised that I was able to make it back in time for Berkshire Unplugged, which you can listen to again if you go to bradio.co.uk and look for the Berkshire Unplugged podcast. 17 degrees Celsius across Berkshire today. 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
1: From Radio News Hub, I'm Johnny Holmes. Lord Peter Mandelson said the government would never regret appointing him as US ambassador, according to newly released documents. Former England football star Kevin Keegan has revealed he has stage 4 cancer. A member of the British Army died in a training accident in Iraq on Sunday, Defence Secretary John Healey told the Commons. And Serena Williams' comeback to tennis has been confirmed, with the 44-year-old playing at Queen's Club next week.
0: Getting you home with the hits.

Kim will grab on the home run for Monday with Charlie Charles on the radio. Look for something to do tonight then. I'll tell you what, why not get down to, if you've never been before, it's the Mates Rates Comedy Night at the Outlook on the King's Road in Reading. It starts at 7:30 and you could be spotting the, maybe, the new star of the future in comedy right here in Berkshire. What are the chances of that? You can find out the full details at whatsonreading.com if you fancy going. Or, because it's open mic, you can have a go as well.

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1: He's about to start a 12-night residency at Wembley, just up the road from here in Berkshire. That is going to be absolutely amazing. We'll get on some sports headlines after Taylor Swift.
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1: England are on the way to the World Cup with Thomas Tuchel's squad heading to a training camp in Florida to begin their preparations. The team will face tough conditions in the heat before warm-up matches, as Tuchel targets a historic triumph, aiming to end 60 years of Hirsch and bring the World Cup back to England. England open their campaign against Croatia later this month. James Milner has retired from football at 40, ending a record-breaking Premier League career. The former England midfielder finishes with 658 top-flight appearances, the most in history, and trophies with Manchester City and Liverpool, including the Champions League. And tributes are pouring in for Rugby League broadcaster and coach John Keir, who's died aged 71. He passed away suddenly on Sunday after covering Wigan's Challenge Cup win at Wembley. The Yorkshireman enjoyed a remarkable career, coaching more than 700 matches and leading Shock Cup victories with Sheffield Eagles in 1998 and Hull FC in 2005.
0: Getting you home with the hits.

Summertime and their new single, Infinity, on B Radio. Charlie Charles, if you're looking to get into the music industry or you just want to find out how it all works behind the scenes, I recommend watching the December 10 documentary series with Simon Cowell on Netflix. Something to learn for everyone. And we're going to learn what's happening in and around the world from the 6 o'clock news, which is coming up next. Sounds very official, but 6 o'clock news. It's just the news headlines at six. Tonight.

Charlie Temper and Jess Glynn on B Radio. Charlie Charles with your home run for Monday, just gone 10 past 6. Back to school after half term, and some holidays are not too far away. If you like, sort of, well, I don't want to scare you if you're a parent, but like the summer holidays are actually next month, well, about another 6-7 weeks away. Sorry about that. Showbiz news on the way after independent woman Destiny's Child on B Radio.

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2: Zendaya has said it's been an honour to star in Euphoria as she said goodbye to the hit series. The actress thanked the cast and crew as the show ended with her character's tragic overdose. She said many of the team had watched her grow up over the show's seven-year run. Stacey Solomon, Joe Schwash joined thousands of Arsenal fans in North London as the club celebrated their Premier League title win with a bus parade. The TV couple brought their kids along, with Solomon sharing the family's special moment online, saying it felt full circle after attending a parade with her dad years ago. Singer Sophie Ellis-Bextor also entertained crowds with a DJ set as the Gunners marked a memorable title win in style. And Lionel Richie has led tributes to his dear brother and former Commodores bandmate Ronald Napreet, who has died aged 75. The co-founder and bassist passed away in New Zealand, where he'd lived for 40 years. Richie shared his sadness online, calling their time together what a ride. His family say his legacy lives on through his music and his kindness.
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1: From Radio News Hub, I'm Johnny Holmes. New government papers revealed Lord Mandelson promised he would justify his appointment to the Washington role. A member of the British Army died in a training accident in Iraq on Sunday, the Ministry of Defence has confirmed. Changes to social housing law could mean domestic abusers are evicted without their victims having to leave first. Strikes by London Underground drivers are set to go ahead after talks failed to resolve a dispute over the working week. And former England midfielder James Milner has announced his retirement from football.
0: Getting you home with the hits.
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Take that on a home run for Monday across Berkshire from Reading. This is 95.6 B Radio with Charlie Charles. Just gone 25 minutes to 7. 70 degrees Celsius across Berkshire for the rest of the day. There might be a bit of rain around later on, down to 14 degrees Celsius overnight here in Berkshire. Sunset at 11 minutes past 9. Well, that's if you can see it. As you promised.

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1: England are on the way to the World Cup with Thomas Tuchel's squad heading to a training camp in Florida to begin their preparations. The team will face tough conditions in the heat before warm-up matches, as Tuchel targets a historic triumph, aiming to end 60 years of Hirsch and bring the World Cup back to England. England open their campaign against Croatia later this month. James Milner has retired from football at 40, ending a record-breaking Premier League career. The former England midfielder finishes with 658 top-flight appearances, the most in history, and trophies with Manchester City and Liverpool, including the Champions League. And tributes are pouring in for rugby league broadcaster and coach John Keir, who's died aged 71. He passed away suddenly on Sunday after covering Wigan's Challenge Cup win at Wembley. The Yorkshireman enjoyed a remarkable career, coaching more than 700 matches and leading Shock Cup victories with Sheffield Eagles in 1998 and Hull FC in 2005.
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Guns N' Roses, BB Rexha, Heart Still Beating. Your evening show's on for your Monday night then. It's back to school and I'm happy that the heat's died down. I wish you'd have them complaining that it's too hot to go to school and all that rubbish. Zara Larsson, Tyler to come before quarter past.

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Lady Gaga's new one, Runway. Justin Bieber to come before 8 o'clock. And Ariana Grande lined up before 8. Straight after 8, I'll get on a bit of Ray for you, as well as Lewis Capaldi's new one, Stay Love. But first, Lola Young plays Now with Messi. 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
3: Heavy rain will move southeast tonight. Showers developing in the west also with a risk of thunder. Low cloud and coastal fog further north. Still mild though with lows of 13 degrees.
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3: Files reveal Lord Peter Mandelson declined to hand over his personal phone as thousands of messages are published. The opposition says key questions remain unanswered, with Shadow Minister Alex Burkhardt arguing the Prime Minister's role barely features in the material.
4: We have almost nothing in his name. It is as though somehow he appointed Peter Mandelson as ambassador without leaving any documentary trace of that decision at all.
3: Strikes by London Underground drivers are to go ahead after talks failed to resolve a dispute over the working week. Members of the Rail, Maritime and Transport Union will walk out on Tuesday and Thursday, causing huge disruption to tube services. The UK will not have to pay Rwanda over the failed migrant deportation deal. It's after a case was heard at the Hague's Permanent Court of Arbitration in the Netherlands and could have cost the UK millions of pounds if they had lost. And the England and Wales Cricket Board has no plans to use pink balls in home test matches, despite the International Cricket Council approving a new trial to combat bad light. 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

The Weeknd, Sacrifice, 12 minutes after 8. On your Monday night, your evening show's on. Cheers for spending it with me as well here on B Radio. Martin Garrix, Ed Sheeran to come. And Taylor Swift's lined up for you in a bit. But first, Naughty Boy, Beyonce, plays now for you. It's called Running. B Radio, evening to you.

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5: Brace yourselves this morning for this story. 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

and this town's lost its faith. Our colors will fade eventually, so if our time is running out, day after day, we'll make the mundane a masterpiece. Oh my, oh my love, I take one look at you, you're taking me out.

approaching quarter to nine on your Monday night. Ella Langley, Choosing Texas. Alex Warren before that. It's Pitbull, Kesha to come. Joel Corey as well lined up for you. And if you know me, I'm a big fan of Sam Fender. People watching, plays now for you. B Radio.

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5: Heavy rain will continue for many overnight. It will move southeast by the morning, while showers also develop in the west with the risk of thunder. It's mild though, with lows of 13 degrees.
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5: Freshly released documents of intensified scrutiny of Lord Peter Mandelson's appointment as UK ambassador to Washington. Opposition parties claim key WhatsApp messages are missing, while Labour MPs have raised fresh questions about the vetting process. Downing Street is calling the publication an unprecedented act of transparency. Here's Darren Jones, Chief Secretary to the Prime Minister.
6: This disclosure process has been wide-ranging, costing the Cabinet Office alone over £1 million.
5: A boy who remains missing after going into a river has been named after his family were told the news that he could not have survived in the water. Mackenzie Swift, who's 11, has not been seen since he entered the River Don on Saturday, and police say the search is ongoing. New Equality and Human Rights Commission guidance on single-sex spaces has been branded trans-exclusionary at its core by backbench Labour MPs. The draft code of practice sets out how single-sex services must be provided on the basis of biological sex. And 17 giant lion and lioness sculptures have been unveiled in London as England fan fever ramps up before the World Cup. From Radio News Hub, I'm Johnny Holmes.
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new one, released not long, too long ago. Roger Sanchez on the way, Miles Smith lined up for you as well. I think everyone's had a phase where they loved Mabel, and this is my phase now.

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Madonna, Sabrina Carpenter, the collab you never knew you needed. Bring Your Love plays there. Be ready for your Monday night, Zara Larsson. And it's the 1st of June as well. How crazy has May gone? It's crazy, isn't it? Chapel Roan.

for spending your Monday night with me. Still so much hit music to come overnight. Mark's back at 6 in the morning. I'll join you from 7 o'clock tomorrow night for your Tuesday evening show. I'll leave you with Mason, Princess Superstar and Taylor Swift to come. Have an amazing night. See you tomorrow night.

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5: Britain is officially a nation of kidults.
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3: Heavy rain will continue for many overnight. It will move southeast by the morning, while showers also develop in the west with the risk of thunder. It's mild though, with lows of 13 degrees.
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3: Freshly released documents of intensified scrutiny of Lord Peter Mandelson's appointment as UK ambassador to Washington. Opposition parties claim key WhatsApp messages are missing, while Labour MPs have raised fresh questions about the vetting process. Downing Street is calling the publication an unprecedented act of transparency. Here's Darren Jones, Chief Secretary to the Prime Minister.
4: This disclosure process has been wide-ranging, costing the Cabinet Office alone over £1 million.
3: A boy who remains missing after going into a river has been named after his family were told the news that he could not have survived in the water. Mackenzie Swift, who's 11, has not been seen since he entered the River Don on Saturday, and police say the search is ongoing. New Equality and Human Rights Commission guidance on single-sex spaces has been branded trans-exclusionary at its core by backbench Labour MPs. The draft code of practice sets out how single-sex services must be provided on the basis of biological sex. And 17 giant lion and lioness sculptures have been unveiled in London as England fan fever ramps up before the World Cup. From Radio News Hub, I'm Johnny Holmes.
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2: 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The Pride of Reading Awards are back for 2026, celebrating the people who make a real difference in our town. Nominations are now open in 18 categories, from local heroes and community groups to businesses, charities and individuals making an impact across Reading. If a group, business or individual has gone above and beyond, now's the time to recognise them. See all the categories and nominate now at porawards.co.uk.
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3: Heavy rain will continue for many overnight. It will move southeast by the morning, while showers also develop in the west with the risk of thunder. It's mild though, with lows of 13 degrees.
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3: Lord Peter Mandelson said the government would never regret appointing him as US ambassador, according to newly released documents. The files also reveal he declined to hand over his personal phone. Shadow Minister Alex Burghardt argues the Prime Minister's role barely features in the material.
4: Despite the fact that he was appointing a man to be head of our most senior mission, we have almost nothing in his name. It is as though somehow he appointed Peter Mandelson as ambassador without leaving any documentary trace of that decision.
3: Disruption is set to hit the tube as workers prepare for strike action. Members of the Rail, Maritime and Transport Union will walk out on Tuesday and Thursday, causing huge disruption to tube services. A UK bid to re-enter the European Union is an inevitability, a Treasury Minister has said. Lord Livermore was at the dispatch box when he shared his personal view that the UK would rejoin the 27-member bloc. And Serena Williams' comeback to tennis has been confirmed, with the 44-year-old playing doubles at the championships at Queen's Club next week. From Radio News Hub, I'm Johnny Holmes.
5: 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And that was before the dramatic loss in value. 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
5: Let me frame this by asking this question first, Phil. 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
3: Heavy rain will continue for many overnight. It will move southeast by the morning, while showers also develop in the west with the risk of thunder. It's mild though, with lows of 13 degrees.
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3: Freshly released documents of intensified scrutiny of Lord Peter Mandelson's appointment as UK ambassador to Washington. Opposition parties claim key WhatsApp messages are missing, while Labour MPs have raised fresh questions about the vetting process. Downing Street is calling the publication an unprecedented act of transparency. Here's Darren Jones, Chief Secretary to the Prime Minister.
4: This disclosure process has been wide-ranging, costing the Cabinet Office alone over £1 million.
3: A boy who remains missing after going into a river has been named after his family were told the news that he could not have survived in the water. Mackenzie Swift, who's 11, has not been seen since he entered the River Don on Saturday, and police say the search is ongoing. New Equality and Human Rights Commission guidance on single-sex spaces has been branded trans-exclusionary at its core by backbench Labour MPs. The draft code of practice sets out how single-sex services must be provided on the basis of biological sex. And 17 giant lion and lioness sculptures have been unveiled in London as England fan fever ramps up before the World Cup. From Radio News Hub, I'm Johnny Holmes.
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